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0: 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The Saturday Treasure Map Raffle is now happening every Saturday. 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For more information, members of the public can reach the VFW on Facebook or by phone at 260-244-4813 or by finding the VFW in Columbia City at 415 E Chicago Street. 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
2: 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The new E-Tab machines are in. From noon to 8, this new style of slot machine game is open for play from the public. The Saturday Treasure Map raffle is also happening every Saturday. 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For more information, members of the public can reach the VFW on Facebook, by phone at 260-244-4013, or by finding the VFW.

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1: I'm Sam.
2: And that's Big E.
3: So, fall is taking over downtown Columbus City as Columbus City Connect hosts the final First Fridays event of the 2026 season on Friday, October 2nd from 6 to 9 p.m.
1: Fall in Love with Downtown will bring an evening of fall activities, live music, shopping, dining, and community fun to the downtown square. The event marks the grand finale of the 2026 First Fridays season, which has brought thousands of residents and visitors downtown throughout the year.
3: One of the evening's highlights will be the pie eating contest, where participants can put their appetite and speed to the test. Those interested in competing can sign up through the Columbia City Connect Facebook page. The fastest pie eater will take home a pie and a gift card to the downtown restaurant.
1: For those who would rather get creative than competitive, a pumpkin painting station will offer an opportunity to decorate a pumpkin and put artistic skills to the test. Pumpkins will be available while supplies last. Vintage Blush General Store will also be bringing its groovy vintage van downtown for the evening. The van will be decorated with a fall theme and serve as a festive backdrop for fall photos.
3: This First Friday event will host the Health and Wellness Ally, creating a dedicated space for local nonprofits, health organizations, and community agencies to connect the residents and share resources. Running from 6 to 8 p.m., Health and Wellness Ally will be located in the alley between the Government Center and Reinhold's Furniture and Mattress at 220 West Van Buren Street and 212 West Van Buren Street.
1: The space is designed to offer a more relaxed setting with a little more room and privacy for conversations about health, mental health, family services, prevention, and wellness. 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
1: 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The family-friendly film will begin at 7:30 p.m. on the courthouse lawn, giving attendees a chance to settle in for a movie as the First Friday season come to a close.
3: Attendees are encouraged to bring a blanket, grab a friend, or gather the family and make an evening of it downtown. 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
1: Fall in Love with Downtown takes place Friday, October 2nd from 6 to 9 p.m. in downtown Columbia City. 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
3: For updates and additional event details, follow Columbia City Connect on Facebook and Instagram. This is Biggie. 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

0: hang in the hump of the ride. Tang the hump. 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

settle down. You're feeling right, you're feeling proud. How are your kids? 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

Policy states that devices must be powered off, stored away, and inaccessible to students throughout the school day. 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
3: Now for the fun part, the show. 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

0: That's Big E.
1: So Fall is taking over downtown Columbus City as Columbus City Connect hosts the final First Fridays event of the 2026 season on Friday, October 2nd from 6 to 9 p.m.
0: Fall in Love with Downtown will bring an evening of fall activities, live music, shopping, dining, and community fun to the downtown square. The event marks the grand finale of the 2026 First Fridays season, which has brought thousands of residents and visitors downtown throughout the year.
1: One of the evening's highlights will be the pie eating contest, where participants can put their appetite and speed to the test. Those interested in competing can sign up through the Columbus City Connect Facebook page. The fastest pie eater will take home a pie and a gift card to the downtown restaurant.
0: For those who would rather get creative than competitive, a pumpkin painting station will offer an opportunity to decorate a pumpkin and put artistic skills to the test. Pumpkins will be available while supplies last. Vintage Blush General Store will also be bringing its groovy vintage van downtown for the evening. The van will be decorated with a fall theme and serve as a festive backdrop for fall photos.
1: This First Friday event will host the Health and Wellness Ally, creating a dedicated space for local nonprofits, health organizations, and community agencies to connect the residents and share resources. Running from 6 to 8 p.m., Health and Wellness Ally will be located in the alley between the Government Center and Reinhold's Furniture and Mattress at 220 West Van Buren Street and 212 West Van Buren Street.
0: The space is designed to offer a more relaxed setting with a little more room and privacy for conversations about health, mental health, family services, prevention, and wellness. 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
1: Live entertainment will be provided by Cicadas and an indie rock band bringing live music to the square throughout the evening.
0: 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The family-friendly film will begin at 7:30 p.m. on the courthouse lawn, giving attendees a chance to settle in for a movie as the First Friday season come to a close.
1: Attendees are encouraged to bring a blanket, grab a friend, or gather the family and make an evening of it downtown. Local business will be open throughout the event, giving visitors an opportunity to shop, dine, and explore downtown Columbia City.
0: Fall in Love with Downtown takes place Friday, October 2nd from 6 to 9 p.m. in downtown Columbia City. The event is free and open to the public.
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3: So fall is taking over downtown Columbia City as Columbia City Connect hosts the final First Fridays event of the 2026 season on Friday, October 2nd from 6 to 9 p.m.
1: Fall in Love with Downtown will bring an evening of fall activities, live music, shopping, dining, and community fun to the downtown square. The event marks the grand finale of the 2026 First Fridays season, which has brought thousands of residents and visitors downtown throughout the year.
3: One of the evening's highlights will be the pie eating contest, where participants can put their appetite and speed to the test. Those interested in competing can sign up through the Columbia City Connect Facebook page. The fastest pie eater will take home a pie and a gift card to the downtown restaurant.
1: For those who would rather get creative than competitive, a pumpkin painting station will offer an opportunity to decorate a pumpkin and put artistic skills to the test. Pumpkins will be available while supplies last. Vintage Blush General Store will also be bringing its groovy vintage van downtown for the evening. The van will be decorated with a fall theme and serve as a festive backdrop for fall photos.
3: This First Friday event will host the Health and Wellness Ally, creating a dedicated space for local nonprofits, health organizations, and community agencies to connect the residents and share resources. Running from 6 to 8 p.m., Health and Wellness Ally will be located in the alley between the Government Center and Reinhold's Furniture and Mattress at 220 West Van Buren Street and 212 West Van Buren Street.
1: The space is designed to offer a more relaxed setting with a little more room and privacy for conversations about health, mental health, family services, prevention, and wellness. 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
3: Live entertainment will be provided by Cicadas and an indie rock band bringing live music to the square throughout the evening.
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3: For updates and additional event details, follow Columbia City Connect on Facebook and Instagram. 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
1: 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The Saturday Treasure Map Raffle is now happening every Saturday. 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Or by finding the VFW in Columbia City at 415E Chicago Street. 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

0: Fun fact. Scientists at the Arizona Biosphere 2 had a problem. Their trees kept falling over, and they couldn't understand it. They should have been scientifically perfect trees, but they kept falling over. And then they figured it out. They had forgotten to include wind in their biosphere, so the trees never experienced any stress, so they only grew tall, but they never grew strong. The biosphere is a self-contained Earth replica inside a dome, used to study if we could live on another planet. Scientists were able to replicate all the other parts of Earth, growing food, farming fish and animals, but they couldn't get the trees right. They could grow amazing trees, but they kept falling over right before reaching maturity. So they started dissecting the trees, and what they found was the tree rings were perfect circles. The trees were never stressed, so they were weak. If you cut a tree down in nature, the rings are not symmetrical. You can see where the tree reinforced itself to protect against wind and storms, and this is called stress wood, and it makes the trees strong. Scientists introduced wind to the biosphere and grew strong, resilient, healthy trees.
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2: 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The game board that we are going to play is called Treasure Hunt. 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The Saturday Treasure Map Raffle is now happening every Saturday. Tickets, yes, can end up winning multiple prizes, cash and bonuses, including the grand pot. 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For more information, members of the public can reach the VFW on Facebook, by phone at 260-244-4813, or by finding the VFW in Columbia City at 415 East Chicago Street. VFW Post 5582, proud to support the community, and WJHS.
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3: So, fall is taking over downtown Columbia City as Columbia City Connect hosts the final First Fridays event of the 2026 season on Friday, October 2nd from 6 to 9 p.m.
1: Fall in Love with Downtown will bring an evening of fall activities, live music, shopping, dining, and community fun to the downtown square. The event marks the grand finale of the 2026 First Friday season, which has brought thousands of residents and visitors downtown throughout the year.
3: One of the evening's highlights will be the pie eating contest, where participants can put their appetite and speed to the test. Those interested in competing can sign up through the Columbia City Connect Facebook page. The fastest pie eater will take home a pie and a gift card to the downtown restaurant.
1: For those who would rather get creative than competitive, a pumpkin painting station will offer an opportunity to decorate a pumpkin and put artistic skills to the test. Pumpkins will be available while supplies last. Vintage Blush General Store will also be bringing its groovy vintage van downtown for the evening. The van will be decorated with a fall theme and serve as a festive backdrop for fall photos.
3: This First Friday event will host the Health and Wellness Ally, creating a dedicated space for local nonprofits, health organizations, and community agencies to connect the residents and share resources. Running from 6 to 8 p.m., Health and Wellness Ally will be located in the alley between the Government Center and Reinhold's Furniture and Mattress at 220 West Van Buren Street and 212 West Van Buren Street.
1: The space is designed to offer a more relaxed setting with a little more room and privacy for conversations about health, mental health, family services, prevention, and wellness. 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
3: Live entertainment will be provided by Cicadas and an indie rock band bringing live music to the square throughout the evening.
1: The evening will wrap up with a movie Under the Stars featuring the 1998 Halloween favorite, Halloween Town. The family-friendly film will begin at 7:30 p.m. on the courthouse lawn, giving attendees a chance to settle in for a movie as the First Friday season come to a close.
3: Attendees are encouraged to bring a blanket, grab a friend, or gather the family and make an evening of it downtown. 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
1: Fall in Love with Downtown takes place Friday, October 2nd from 6 to 9 p.m. in downtown Columbia City. The event is free and open to the public.
3: For updates and additional event details, follow Columbia City Connect on Facebook and Instagram. This is Biggie. 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
2: 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Of course, the VFW continues to host a fish fry on the first and third Friday of each month. And now the local VFW is adding more games. The game board that we are going to play is called Treasure Hunt. Treasure Hunt tickets are available anytime during the week, but have to be purchased by 2:30 p.m. ahead of the Saturday 3 p.m. drawing. The Saturday Treasure Map Raffle is now happening every Saturday. Tickets, yes, can end up winning multiple prizes, cash and bonuses, including the grand pot. No need to be present to win. For more information, members of the public can reach the VFW on Facebook, by phone at 260-244-4813, or by finding the VFW in Columbia City at 415 East Chicago Street. VFW Post 5582, proud to support the community, and WJHS.
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This hour is promoting the Whitley County Historical Museum. Do you know your town's history or the neighborhoods? How about the local legends and tales of the town? Find the story for yourself. The Whitley County Historical Museum is where history awaits you, on Jefferson Street in Columbia City. For more interesting events and stories, visit them in person or online.

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1: We're truly delighted to partner with the Columbia City Arts Commission to bring you a heartfelt treasure, a one-of-a-kind 2026 calendar celebrating the remarkable historical arts of Whitley County. 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
1: 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And new for the local VFW is that it's adding games, a little slice of Vegas. 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The Saturday Treasure Map Raffle is now happening every Saturday. 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For more information, members of the public can reach the VFW on Facebook or by phone at 260-244-4813 or by finding the VFW in Columbia City at 415 E Chicago Street. 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

0: Are you looking for something to do after school? Are you interested in pursuing a business-related career? If you're asking yourself these questions, then maybe you should join Columbia City High School Business Club. This is not for just people who are interested in running a business, but for people who want to do something business-related also. Now, this club is not just your typical run-of-the-mill, boring business club. It happens to be interactive, interesting, and fun. It's a good way to interact with your community and its people.
1: 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With the Business Club, you'll be able to learn valuable business skills, make a difference in the community, and grow your leadership opportunities. If you're interested in more information, come down to Mr. Ambrose's room, which is D209, for questions and answers.
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0: Good afternoon. So today, this is WJHS, and we're going to talk to you a little bit about the weather forecast for today and tomorrow. Today, in the morning, it is going to be cloudy, and in the afternoon, it'll be sunny. The low is 44 and the high is 66.
1: And tomorrow, the 3rd of October, it's going to be sunny, and the lowest is going to be 43, and the highest, it's going to be 67.
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1: 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You guys are the only thing about this company that works. So congratulations.
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0: There's a bunch that happens at CCHS. In fact, there's enough happening that WJHS wanted to share more about just the few small parts within the school as an opportunity for students with Science Olympiad.
1: Science Olympiad competitions are like academic track meets, consisting of a series of 23 team events. Each year, a portion of the events are rotated to reflect the ever-changing nature of genetics, earth-space science, chemistry, anatomy, physics, geology, mechanical engineering, and technology. 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Emphasis is placed on active, hands-on group participation.
0: There's a bunch that happens at Columbia City High School. 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
3: So fall is taking over downtown Columbia City as Columbia City Connect hosts the final First Fridays event of the 2026 season on Friday, October 2nd from 6 to 9 p.m.
1: Fall in Love with Downtown will bring an evening of fall activities, live music, shopping, dining, and community fun to the downtown square. The event marks the grand finale of the 2026 First Fridays season, which has brought thousands of residents and visitors downtown throughout the year.
3: One of the evening's highlights will be the pie eating contest, where participants can put their appetite and speed to the test. Those interested in competing can sign up through the Columbia City Connect Facebook page. The fastest pie eater will take home a pie and a gift card to the downtown restaurant.
1: For those who would rather get creative than competitive, a pumpkin painting station will offer an opportunity to decorate a pumpkin and put artistic skills to the test. Pumpkins will be available while supplies last. Vintage Blush General Store will also be bringing its groovy vintage van downtown for the evening. The van will be decorated with a fall theme and serve as a festive backdrop for fall photos.
3: This First Friday event will host the Health and Wellness Ally, creating a dedicated space for local nonprofits, health organizations, and community agencies to connect the residents and share resources. Running from 6 to 8 p.m., Health and Wellness Ally will be located in the alley between the Government Center and Reinhold's Furniture and Mattress at 220 West Van Buren Street and 212 West Van Buren Street.
1: The space is designed to offer a more relaxed setting with a little more room and privacy for conversations about health, mental health, family services, prevention, and wellness. 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
3: For updates and additional event details, follow Columbia City Connect on Facebook and Instagram. 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
3: So fall is taking over downtown Columbia City as Columbia City Connect hosts the final First Fridays event of the 2026 season on Friday, October 2nd from 6 to 9 p.m.
1: Fall in Love with Downtown will bring an evening of fall activities, live music, shopping, dining, and community fun to the downtown square. The event marks the grand finale of the 2026 First Fridays season, which has brought thousands of residents and visitors downtown throughout the year.
3: One of the evening's highlights will be the pie eating contest, where participants can put their appetite and speed to the test. Those interested in competing can sign up through the Columbia City Connect Facebook page. The fastest pie eater will take home a pie and a gift card to the downtown restaurant.
1: For those who would rather get creative than competitive, a pumpkin painting station will offer an opportunity to decorate a pumpkin and put artistic skills to the test. Pumpkins will be available while supplies last. Vintage Blush General Store will also be bringing its groovy vintage van downtown for the evening. The van will be decorated with a fall theme and serve as a festive backdrop for fall photos.
3: This First Friday event will host the Health and Wellness Ally, creating a dedicated space for local nonprofits, health organizations, and community agencies to connect the residents and share resources. 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
3: For updates and additional event details, follow Columbia City Connect on Facebook and Instagram. 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

What is up, Columbia City? This is Lily Lone here live on the air. Today is Friday, October 2nd. And next up for your next song is going to be I Can't Get No Satisfaction with the 1965 Rolling Stones. So hopefully you enjoy. And here we go.

0: Well, hopefully you all enjoyed that song. It's one of my favorites from 2011, Need to Breathe. Some coming up news for you all is the Columbia City High School is having a fall preview show and pasta dinner on Wednesday, October 7th, 2026. The doors open from 5:45 p.m. in the Columbia City High School cafeteria with pasta dinner and dessert bar served. And two choir performances will take place in two sets at 6:15 and 7:15 p.m. I also wanted to remind all of you that if you are near Columbia City, please come check out the Columbia City's first and last First Friday for October 2nd. There's going to be so many fun things, so many fall fun things. There will also be an eating contest for pies, so bring your appetite with you. And hopefully you enjoy all of our fun artists that have come so far for this year. So hopefully we'll see you there. But next up is, again, I Can't Get No Satisfaction from the 1965 Rolling Stones. I'm DJ Lemon, and I'm signing out. Thank you very much.
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1: This is WJHS with Whitley County Consolidated Schools News. Columbia City High School is celebrating its students with CDL certifications with perfect pass rates. Columbia City High School and Garrett High Schools have completed the Career and Technical Education course's first ever commercial driver's license CDL skill test with exceptional passing rates. This partnership offers a first-of-its-kind CDL program for high school students this past spring semester, and the program is available for seniors going forward from both Columbia City and Garrett High Schools. Reach out to your school counselor for more details. WJHS would like to congratulate all the students passing their skills test in Indy this past May with a 100% pass rate. The Career and Technical Education Director, Jennifer Reef, said this partnership is a true collaboration between business and education to provide more meaningful learning opportunities and experience for students. Additionally, we do have to give a shout out to Indiana Department of Transportation for allowing the students to use the space east of Columbia City along US 30 for training and driving purposes. For more groundbreaking partnerships between Columbia City and the surrounding area, community members, and other schools, updates and highlights. 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
1: So Fall is taking over downtown Columbus City as Columbus City Connect hosts the final First Fridays event of the 2026 season on Friday, October 2nd from 6 to 9 p.m.
0: Fall in Love with Downtown will bring an evening of fall activities, live music, shopping, dining, and community fun to the downtown square. The event marks the grand finale of the 2026 First Fridays season, which has brought thousands of residents and visitors downtown throughout the year.
1: One of the evening's highlights will be the pie eating contest, where participants can put their appetite and speed to the test. Those interested in competing can sign up through the Columbia City Connect Facebook page. The fastest pie eater will take home a pie and a gift card to the downtown restaurant.
0: For those who would rather get creative than competitive, a pumpkin painting station will offer an opportunity to decorate a pumpkin and put artistic skills to the test. Pumpkins will be available while supplies last. Vintage Blush General Store will also be bringing its groovy vintage van downtown for the evening. The van will be decorated with a fall theme and serve as a festive backdrop for fall photos.
1: This First Friday event will host the Health and Wellness Ally, creating a dedicated space for local nonprofits, health organizations, and community agencies to connect the residents and share resources. Running from 6 to 8 p.m., Health and Wellness Ally will be located in the alley between the Government Center and Reinhold's Furniture and Mattress at 220 West Van Buren Street and 212 West Van Buren Street.
0: The space is designed to offer a more relaxed setting with a little more room and privacy for conversations about health, mental health, family services, prevention, and wellness. 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
1: Live entertainment will be provided by Cicadas and an indie rock band bringing live music to the square throughout the evening.
0: The evening will wrap up with a movie Under the Stars featuring the 1998 Halloween favorite, Halloween Town. The family-friendly film will begin at 7:30 p.m. on the courthouse lawn, giving attendees a chance to settle in for a movie as the First Friday season come to a close.
1: Attendees are encouraged to bring a blanket, grab a friend, or gather the family and make an evening of it downtown. 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
0: Fall in Love with Downtown takes place Friday, October 2nd from 6 to 9 p.m. in downtown Columbia City. 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
1: So fall is taking over downtown Columbus City as Columbus City Connect hosts the final First Fridays event of the 2026 season on Friday, October 2nd from 6 to 9 p.m.
0: Fall in Love with Downtown will bring an evening of fall activities, live music, shopping, dining, and community fun to the downtown square. The event marks the grand finale of the 2026 First Friday season, which has brought thousands of residents and visitors downtown throughout the year.
1: One of the evening's highlights will be the pie eating contest, where participants can put their appetite and speed to the test. Those interested in competing can sign up through the Columbus City Connect Facebook page. The fastest pie eater will take home a pie and a gift card to the downtown restaurant.
0: For those who would rather get creative than competitive, a pumpkin painting station will offer an opportunity to decorate a pumpkin and put artistic skills to the test. Pumpkins will be available while supplies last. Vintage Blush General Store will also be bringing its groovy vintage van downtown for the evening. The van will be decorated with a fall theme and serve as a festive backdrop for fall photos.
1: This First Friday event will host the Health and Wellness Ally, creating a dedicated space for local nonprofit health organizations and community agencies to connect the residents and share resources. Running from 6 to 8 p.m., Health and Wellness Ally will be located in the alley between the Government Center and Reinhold's Furniture and Mattress at 220 West Van Buren Street and 212 West Van Buren Street.
0: The space is designed to offer a more relaxed setting with a little more room and privacy for conversations about health, mental health, family services, prevention, and wellness. 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
1: Live entertainment will be provided by Cicadas and an indie rock band bringing live music to the square throughout the evening.
0: The evening will wrap up with a movie Under the Stars featuring the 1998 Halloween favorite, Halloween Town. The family-friendly film will begin at 7:30 p.m. on the courthouse lawn, giving attendees a chance to settle in for a movie as the First Friday season come to a close.
1: Attendees are encouraged to bring a blanket, grab a friend, or gather the family and make an evening of it downtown. Local business will be open throughout the event, giving visitors an opportunity to shop, dine, and explore downtown Columbia City.
0: Fall in Love with Downtown takes place Friday, October 2nd from 6 to 9 p.m. in downtown Columbia City. The event is free and open to the public.
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4: This is Ava with your media news report from WJHS Studios. 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
3: Now for the fun part, the show. 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

0: I told Dwight that there is honor in losing, which, as we all know, is completely ridiculous. But there is, however, honor in making a loser feel better, which is what I just did for Dwight.
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2: It's as simple as something that nobody knows it. Her eyes are as big as her bubbly toes. On the feet of a queen of the hearts of the cards, and her feet are all covered with tar balls.

0: This is WJHS Student Media News, looking at the landscape of media and tech. With WJHS, I'm Maddie Burns. Digital creator jobs keep growing despite media layoffs. Entertainment and media industry job losses climbed by 18% year-to-year through November. Challenger Gray Media reports, citing consolidation and restructuring as the most common reasons. The digital creator industry proved to be an exception, according to the U.S. Bureau of Labor Statistics. By the numbers, 17,000 job cuts in TV, film, broadcast, news, and streaming throughout November. That's 18% more than at the same time last year. Bright spot. Creator industry jobs were up 5% from 2022 to 2025. Find the full story this report is based on from The Wrap. This is WJHS from the Students for the Community. 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

0: And that's Big E.
1: So fall is taking over downtown Columbus City as Columbus City Connect hosts the final First Fridays event of the 2026 season on Friday, October 2nd from 6 to 9 p.m.
0: Fall in Love with Downtown will bring an evening of fall activities, live music, shopping, dining, and community fun to the downtown square. The event marks the grand finale of the 2026 First Friday season, which has brought thousands of residents and visitors downtown throughout the year.
1: One of the evening's highlights will be the pie eating contest, where participants can put their appetite and speed to the test. Those interested in competing can sign up through the Columbus City Connect Facebook page. The fastest pie eater will take home a pie and a gift card to the downtown restaurant.
0: For those who would rather get creative than competitive, a pumpkin painting station will offer an opportunity to decorate a pumpkin and put artistic skills to the test. Pumpkins will be available while supplies last. Vintage Blush General Store will also be bringing its groovy vintage van downtown for the evening. The van will be decorated with a fall theme and serve as a festive backdrop for fall photos.
1: This First Friday event will host the Health and Wellness Ally, creating a dedicated space for local nonprofits, health organizations, and community agencies to connect the residents and share resources. Running from 6 to 8 p.m., Health and Wellness Ally will be located in the alley between the Government Center and Reinhold's Furniture and Mattress at 220 West Van Buren Street and 212 West Van Buren Street.
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0: This is WJHS with a good look inside the community. Whitley County Consolidated Schools celebrates its 10th annual Fire and EMT program graduates. Cool news from inside the school. Whitley County Consolidated Schools proudly announces the graduates of the Fire Academy and EMT program. Shout out to Mr. Forrester, EMT instructor, and Mr. Womsire, the fire instructor, joined by Captain Kyle Francis of CCFD for the graduation event. And of course, a special thank you goes to every local and regional EMS and fire team who supported the classes.
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2: Here's a quick one from WJHS. Feeling artistic? 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Thanks to local sponsors, registration fees have been waived for everyone ages 10 and up. Here's what's coming up at the Whitley County Historical Museum in Columbia City. Watercolor postcards, Thursday, October 8th at 1 p.m., and another class at 6. 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Include Columbia City Arts Commission, Old Settlers Days, the Historical Society, Windsor and Newton Watercolors, Blick Art Materials, Oh Hoo Hoo, Chart Pack Sculpey, Dragon Frame, Rosemary and Company, Cat Eater Software, Silver Brush Limited, Fire Mountain Gems, and the Jackson's Family. 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
1: Ladies and gentlemen, it's time for Columbia City Football.

0: All right. Good evening, everybody. Welcome to Columbia City Football on WJHS tonight. Tonight from Kendallville, Andrew Thompson and Justin Daly, my sidekick tonight. We're set to bring you Columbia City and East Noble, a battle of unbeatens in the conference. Although East Noble is ranked fourth and unbeaten overall, Columbia City comes in ranked 12th in 4A with a 5-1 record. But, JD, it looks like we've got a heck of a matchup here. It's been a little bit lopsided lately in their favor, so we're going to have to be ready to go.
1: Yeah, for sure. So, obviously, East Noble is always a powerhouse in the NE8. So, big one for the Eagles. I mean, we've had some close games this year. I think they've been battle-tested, and it's always tough to come to Kendallville here and play. Two highly ranked teams, a lot of media attention this week. So, distractions all around. But, we'll place the ball here and kick it off here shortly and let the players determine the outcome here.
0: Absolutely, and a beautiful night for football as clouds cleared about midday, and we've got a nice sunny night for football here. A little cool, but
1: it does feel like football weather.
0: Yeah, it does. A little more fall-like tonight, and actually the temperature is checking in at 61 degrees. And Brian and Crystal Licky checking in already. Welcome to the broadcast out there in Eagle Land. So, again, let us know if JD or I, if you've got our number or messenger or whatever, you can let us know you're listening.
1: Yep.
0: We'll shout you out. And I think we're heading towards the national anthem here. Indeed, we are.
2: Gibson Way down there. Thank you for all you do. We are going to hear about sports and

here tonight. East Noble High School in Kendallville. Great NE8 matchup tonight. Pair of 4-0 teams in the conference. Columbia City's won a couple of close ones. Won the ones they should have.

0: and I'm a media student at CCHS.
1: We're learning about special effects and the different ways to use them.
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0: This does not happen anymore, hopefully. Big game here tonight as Columbia City has taken the field. And they're getting revved up. Okay, we got you. Good. Thank you. Thanks with Danny and Danielle tonight. Or is that Daniel? At any rate, before I bungle that, thanks to everyone at the station. So, they're getting all revved up. Huge East Noble crowd. Our crowd's, I don't know. I figured it'd be better, but still fairly good. Probably a lot of people still coming in. That parking lot
1: might fill in here.
0: Daniel, okay. And there come the Knights. Ranked number 4 in 12A, or 4A, in Columbia City.
1: 12.
0: Ranked 12th in 4A. Yeah, I've got 12 classes of football now.
1: So someday.
0: Someday, yeah. So this should be a heck of a matchup, but Columbia City is going to have to play mistake-free football. No doubt about it here, I think, too. A game they can ill afford to get behind in. We're one of our last 12 against these guys, and so looking to turn the tide, and we've got to be on top of it here tonight.
1: Yeah, I think you hit the nail on the head there. Mistake-free football, like you said, got to eliminate those penalties and turnovers. I mean, they've came back to we've been able to overcome them in some close conference games so far for the most part, but like you said, tonight there is zero room for error here when you're facing a perennial state contender, let alone one of the obviously the best team in the conference as of now. So we'll see what happens, but yeah, clean football is the key today.
0: And as the captains meet at midfield, we're in the second row tonight, so lots of
1: upper tank
0: people. I guess we're upper tank. At least we're not outside. But
1: one night
0: it's gonna get a little cool.
1: We were outside at Northridge.
0: At least it was nice. So the captains
1: nice
0: meeting
1: in here
0: at midfield. I believe I heard earlier that East Noble won the toss and deferred, is going to kick towards the scoreboard. And so the captains are at midfield, and I can give you the officiating crew tonight. Now let's get the official signal here on the coin flip, although that takes place before the game, obviously. So the referee still giving the team captains, of which there are four for each squad, the ground rules here tonight. Of course, they have turf here.
1: I believe some new turf since last time we came.
0: Yeah, I believe so. The new video board, my Lord.
1: It's really nice.
0: Is huge.
1: Yeah, had the starting lineups and game day graphics. It's really nice.
0: We've got a soccer highlight up there right now.
1: Mm-hmm.
0: So I don't know why the meeting at midfield is taking so long, but I mean, they say the same thing in these things.
1: Sportsmanship and
0: okay, East Noble wins the toss. They have deferred. Columbia City will receive. And they're still going to lecture him some more.
1: East Noble going to kick towards the scoreboard and get it going.
0: That's what I heard. There, the captains are going to shake hands. Of course, Alex Scott, the main threat out of the No, wearing number one, 6'285-pound senior. The teams get riled up, and here is the officiating crew for tonight. The referee is Dave Dillon. The umpire, Brett Van Dyne. The line judge, Chris Lance. The headline judge, Kevin Barrow. And the back judge, Keegan Heitzeman. So those are the officials tonight. So Columbia City is going to get the first offensive attempt here, and definitely it'll be interesting to see if they kick. I mean, you know, most people have seen probably on film or whatever they call it anymore.
1: Yeah.
0: They've seen that we have some returning prowess on the kickoff, so I wonder what East Noble's going
1: to
0: do.
1: Yeah, some teams have moved to that kind of pooch in between, like you see in the NFL now, into the landing zone, and to keep it out of, you know, potentially Braxton Fuller's hands or Laliberty back deep as well, some speed guys. So,
0: okay, well, our underwriters will talk to you about them in their entirety later on. VFW Post 5582, Morse's Builders and Amart, Blue Line Benz, and Tim Tower, a licensed realtor with Bradley Real Estate Century 21. So Columbia City in the road, white jerseys, the maroon numerals, maroon pants tonight, a little bit of gold trim. And at East Noble, all blue tonight, royal blue helmets, a little bit of yellow trim, white numerals. So the kicker, do you have the number on that, JD?
1: I will here in a second. He is number...
0: Probably don't have him listed as a kicker. They got two
1: 36,
0: punters.
1: 36, it looks like. No.
0: Gage Gillespie?
1: 41, sorry.
0: Oh, here it is.
1: Roman Pita.
0: Roman Pita to kick it off. He's got a teed up at the 40, and we're about ready to go. Glad you're with us on WJHS tonight. Andrew Thompson, Justin Daly. Here we go. So Pita to put it in the air. And high end over end. It's going to be split our backs. We pick it up at the 15, out across the 20, and across the 30. Lala Birdie out to the 29. So not bad.
1: Yeah. Good return.
0: And we've got somebody down.
1: Well, that's not good. It's
0: Jack Schrader on the tackle. So a fallen eagle. Is that Colton Schrader? No, 13.
1: Barry.
0: Ian Barry. So he's kind of writhing in pain.
1: Yeah, it's not good.
0: I don't know, somebody.
1: Yeah, I didn't really
0: shove
1: see.
0: Or what happened. But so right out of the box, we've got an injury timeout. So hopefully Barry's all right.
1: Let's hope.
0: So at any rate, we'll talk to you about some underwriters real quick. WJHS is brought to you by VFW Post 5582 and their events open to the public. Friends, families, and vets alike, the local VFW is adding games, a little slice of Vegas, the new ETAB machines are in, the new style slot machine light game is open for play, and the Saturday treasure map is now happening every Saturday. Tickets can end up winning multiple prizes and cash, including the grand pot. For more information, the VFW is on Facebook or in Columbia City, 415 East Chicago. 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We do have an injury to Ian Barry, so that's the reason for the delay, as he was injured on the kick return, which Lala Birdie took out to the, well, they're going to mark him at the 30.
1: Yeah.
0: Also, Blue Line Bins tonight. 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Well, Barry is being assisted to the sideline. He is putting
1: very little weight on that.
0: Both of them, Mike.
1: Yeah, left leg. Yeah, that's not good. I mean, he's obviously a great player, key contributor, great kid, hard worker. So hate to see that. So hopefully he's going to be all right.
0: Yeah. All right, so here we go. Columbia City's offense, first to 10 at their own 30. Colton Schrader out as the wide out. Everybody else bunched up in the middle of the wing tee. And now the official steps in, making sure everybody's saw. Okay. So Parrott. Under center, Parrott, we almost moved two men in motion, but there's Geiger, big hole. Hey, he's going to get lambasted after 5 yards. So I think if we could chew it up and keep the ball.
1: Yeah, if you can get 5 yards a pop there, I mean, you'll take that every day of the week. So Geiger sets the tone there, second and medium.
0: Second and 5 at the 35 at Columbia City, just underway, 25 seconds gone. Parrott hands off. Here comes Duncan around the far side. He's got a hole across midfield, down 40, and he's tripped up inside the 35 of East Noble. Lucas Duncan.
1: Huge run there. He has so much speed there. He just hits the sideline and goes. I mean, he looked like he might be gone for a second there. So
0: 31-yard pickup for Duncan. As we're in East Noble territory at the 39-yard line. Actually, 34, I'm sorry. So Schrader comes to the near side this time. Everybody bunched up in the middle, and it's going to go to Duncan again. Cuts again. It's going to get wrapped up after about 3. But I think, again, like you said, J.D., we'll take that kind of efficiency all night long.
1: Yeah, if you just keep chipping away at it like that.

0: No score. And Parrott up under center, hands off. First man through Geiger, big hole, spins, bounces off East Noble defender. Inside the 20, the 15. And he's going to be hauled out of bounds at the 4-yard line.
1: Greg, good stiff arm by Geiger down there to elude one of the defenders.
2: Yeah, great stiff arm. Broke about three arm tackles on his way to the near sideline, so he is a tough back to take down. His legs just keep going. He does not go down easy.
1: No.
0: So here we go. First and goal at the 4 for Columbia City. Parrott, hands off. Geiger gets wrapped up and slammed. As in there quickly, Austin Phillips, and I'm not sure who the other one was.
2: 12.
0: So that's no gain.
2: Both Phillips on the stop there.
0: Oh, both Phillips. Yeah. Okay, two Phillips.
2: Yep.
0: Well, all right, it's senior night here at East Noble, so you know they'd like to post a victory. 2 minutes gone, first quarter, no score. We did have an early injury to Ian Barry on the kickoff return. Okay, Parrott up under center. Second down, a goal from the 4. Eagles threatening. Parrott, and hands off. Geiger scores! Stays on his feet. Touchdown, Columbia City. So 2:18 into the ball game. That's just what the doctor ordered. Geiger takes it in from 4 yards out. They got a couple hands on him, but he managed to maintain his footing and dive into the end zone.
2: Yeah, it's been the Noah Geiger and Lucas Duncan show so far. So look for more of that tonight and another drive where the Eagles keep it on the ground and score.
0: All right, Parrott will hold for Harris Wagner. And Bonstead will be the long snapper. Set, kick, through the uprights. As Wagner got good mustard on that. And with 2:18 gone in the first, your score, Columbia City 7, East Noble nothing. So we'll see this high-powered East Noble offense in just a minute. We'll tell you about another underwriter. Well, we've got a chance tonight's game. 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Andrew Thompson, Justin Daly for WJHS. Danny and Daniel back at the station. The Hiskett family is listening. I think I heard Mr. Glaz's voice in the background. He may be on the scene. So our thanks go out to them and the underwriters and everybody for listening tonight. Had a couple of check-ins. So, okay, so we're going to get to play defense after an immediate score, basically.
2: Yeah, I mean, you know, Barry usually, you know, shadows the top receiver for the opposing team. So I imagine he won't be out there for sure for the first drive. We'll see if he can get back on the field tonight. That's unknown, but it's going to be a tall task for the Eagles' defense, no doubt.
0: Alexander Phillips, one of the deep men, and who is the other one? Is that Austin Phillips? So both Phillips boys, I think. So Wagner to kick. Yeah. Has it teed up. He'll kick west to east here. They're going to pooch it in the middle. Going to be fielded by one of the upmen at the 25 to 30. And out across the 35 to 38. So we kept it away from the Phillips boys.
2: Yeah, that was Jonah. Oh, Perry.
0: It was Perry?
2: That's what, yeah.
0: Okay. Andrew Firstmiller on the stop for Columbia City. East Noble's first offensive set will come first and 10 at their own 38. 9:37 to go, first quarter, 7-0 Eagles. All right, so
2: Klein in at quarterback.
0: Easton.
2: Yep.
0: Klein, the quarterback.
2: Senior.
0: So Klein with Austin Phillips in the backfield. Klein out of the shotgun. Fakes, look out, he's going deep. Going for the gusto. And caught! And a flag.
2: Yeah, that was a great deep ball from Klein.
0: And it's all the way to the 15-yard line. And there's a penalty flag. I assume it's going to be some kind of interference on Columbia City.
2: They're going to get McDivitt on a grab there.
0: Great catch by, was that Austin Phillips?
2: Yes. Scott.
0: Scott.
2: Alexander Scott, number one.
0: L.A. Scott, thank you.
2: Thank you.
0: Britton Isaacs on the scene, hosting us tonight. Fine assistant athletic director here.
1: So they're in business.

0: two and a half gone at the 19 of Columbia City, just like that. So Klein out of the shotgun for East Noble. They roll the clock. Receivers all over the place. They hand it up the middle. Look out. Oh, and a big hit there. Austin Phillips up the middle. He's going to get Jace Pettigrew on the stop. Phillips is going to get six, second and four.
1: He shot out of the backfield like a cannon there.
0: Yeah, great burst up the middle. East Noble line opened a good hole, and he's going to get it again. Into the middle, and it's going to be a first down and end some. He's inside the five. He's at the five. First and goal for East Noble. 2:02 gone. Jordan Hargrave on the tackle for Columbia City.
1: Yeah, I mean, the East Noble O-line looks like a college O-line. I mean, they got some big linemen out there.
0: Warner checking in from the top of the press box.
1: The AirPods in.
0: I guess. All right, and a hand. Oh, quarterback keeper hits his own man. We let him off the hook, and he scores.
1: Alexander Phillips.
0: Holy crow, we had him, and we let him off the hook.
1: Gave it to Alex Phillips there.
0: Alex Phillips into the end zone. Touchdown, East Noble. So, at the 3:22 marker, East Noble back quickly. Four plays, wasn't it?
1: Yeah, you had the big pass and the three runs there.
0: Who was the scorer?
1: That was Alex Phillips.
0: Alex Phillips, okay. So the PAT and the set, the kick through the uprights. So Alexander Scott makes the kick. And that fires up the home crowd. So we've got a 7-7 ball game, just 3:22 into this affair.
1: Yeah, you weren't lying when you said explosive East Noble offense. I mean, that was a pretty deep ball there for Klein to connect. That was a great pass, pass and catch, and they take advantage there. They get in the red zone and ground and pound, and they're in four plays.
0: About a 41-yard reception.
1: Yeah.
0: And a nice fake to the runner. And
1: it's going to be hard to cover those guys.
0: Oh, yeah, absolutely. So 7-7 ball game. 8:38 to go first quarter here in Kendallville. So if you're Columbia City's coaching staff, you get that early lead. And then just four plays, they're in. So you got back on your heels a little bit, but let's respond. Yeah. And
1: could be a shootout. So
0: could be.
1: Score at will.
0: I remember one many years ago up here. We won 56-55 at the buzzer when Coach Hudgens was around.
1: Oh, yeah. Yep.
0: We went for two and won it.
1: Yep. Similar to the DeKalb going for two and.
0: Yep.
1: At the. As the game.
0: 41. PETA, as JD said earlier, Rowan PETA to do the kicking. He'll kick east to west. And I think he's got signal. Well, apparently he's going to kick it. And high end over end kick going to be fielded by Lalaberty at the 6. Out across the 10, the 15. And Lalaberty cuts around the side to the 20. Hits his own man. 25 almost got away. He got out to the 28. So Lalaberty, a good return there.
1: Yeah, he bounced off a few tacklers and got to the edge there. And yeah, like you said, kicking it deep. It could be costly. You got some dangerous return men back there.
0: Well, I'm wondering if they won't start doing what we've done, but maybe they think their coverage, you know. I mean, we pooched it in the middle to keep it away from, what was it, the Phillips boys back there?
1: Oh, yeah, we did, yeah. Looks like Barry on crutches over there, so that's not a good sign.
0: That's him?
1: Yeah. Next man up now.
0: Which is McDivitt.
1: Yeah, Papa. Text me.
0: Okay, Parrott. Hands off, first man through, Geiger spins, bounces, and he's going to get three. So no Geiger. Gain of three, second down seven. 8:17 as the clock rolls here in the first in Kendallville. Coach Wilson checking in with on the eve of the cross-country conference meet at our place.
1: It's a big day tomorrow.
0: Tomorrow. All right. And Parrott hands off, first man through, and that faked me out,
1: but
0: we got about 3 yards for Duncan. So that's going to set up a third down four for Columbia City. We're going to go to the hurry up, 7:50 to go. Big play here.
1: Yeah, early in the game, but every offensive possession is going to matter tonight.
0: Yep. All right, so Parrott up under center. And Parrott tries to get a hard count to draw him off sides. They're going to switch the play up. Plenty of time on the play clock, 14. Parrott checks his play card. Third and four at their own 33 for Columbia City. Man goes in motion. They're going to hit off. Oh, a miss. Oh, we hit our own man in the backfield.
1: Yeah, it looks like he didn't know which way the running back was coming, and Geiger and Parrott collide.
0: Geiger and Parrott collided, so that's going to bring on the punting unit. So fourth down four. We might have had something there.
1: Yeah, now you got to bring on the punt team. You have no choice.
0: And Alex Scott. And who's the other one? 12.
1: Alexander Phillips. We know Scott's dangerous. He's already burned us once over the top. So
0: yes.
1: He's quick and big. Big target.
0: So Scott was the receiver on that? Or no, it was Alex Phillips on the other one.
1: Right.
0: Oh, the
1: big play.
0: Oh, not a good snap.
1: Oh, gosh.
0: He got it out of there. Ellis with a left-footed and a good Columbia City bounce. Schrader and his man wrestle. And they're going to call Schrader.
1: Yeah, that was an easy one.
0: As he was wrestling his man. So we're probably going to get a personal foul, which, again, we've had penalty problems earlier.
1: They could go unnecessary roughness. They could go holding as well. It looked like a hold.
0: This is probably just against Columbia City. I don't think they'll get both of them.
1: No, it'll be.
0: Although they were both tied up.
1: Yeah.
0: Here comes the signal. Holding. Columbia City. 10 yards from the end of the run. Wow.
1: Yeah, I mean, you saw the jersey grab there. I mean,
0: they were all tied up.
1: Yeah, they were. Yeah.
0: Kind of wrestling around, jousting.
1: Yeah, I mean, they were definitely both going at it, but the very tail end, when you saw the jersey, the ref took out the yellow hanky, so.
0: Yep. So that moves it out to the 40-yard line of East Noble. 6:29 to go first quarter. It is 7-7. As the Eagles' drive went three and out. Their second drive. First one resulted in a touchdown. So out of the shotgun, they fake. A little bubble screen out to Alex Scott. Shakes and bakes. And the Eagles wrap him up after a five-yard pickup. Nice pitch and catch there between Klein and Scott. Second and five at the 45 of East Noble.
1: Yeah, little bubble screen there. Get it to your big receiver and see how many yards he can get.
0: Yeah.
1: I mean, you know, they run the no-huddle spread here, so.
0: Not too many check-ins yet tonight.
1: No, not a ton yet. Big game, though.
0: Yeah, big game. All right, and they hand off. First man through and into the pile. Columbia City eats that up. Austin Phillips on the carry. Gain of one, third down four. So here's where you got to watch in this third and short. This is where they may pull the big play.
1: Yeah, definitely. The closer you get to the sticks.
0: I'm no coach, but
1: down,
0: I'm just
1: the more
0: guessing.
1: You are willing to throw it deep and take a shot play.
0: Klein out of the shotgun. Two receivers on the far side. Look out, he's got his man first down. Curl route, and we ripped his jersey. Oh, he's still gone. There, several Eagles got him. Somebody had all of his undershirt or something. So that's Alex Scott on the reception. And that is what? 12-yard pickup?
1: First down.
0: He just did that little curl. And
1: yeah, it was a good route right to the sticks and then had some run after catch too.
0: Yep. So first and 10 at the Columbia City 40, 5:04 to go. Clock runs first quarter. They pitch it wide. And here comes Austin Phillips around the far side. There's a flag. Phillips gets hit out of bounds. The ball gets knocked away, but it was out of bounds.
1: In the territory of holding.
0: Yep. So a flag on the play. So here comes the referee. Holding. Jenny's Orger listening and checking in.
1: All right.
0: Welcome to the broadcast. So that's 10 yards against East Noble. And referee Dave Dillon made the call. Well, the side judge actually threw the flag, but obviously the lead referee makes the call. So that backs it up to midfield now. First down 20 for the Knights.
1: Probably, yeah, they could look to pick up something on the ground here and then go to the air, but as aggressive as this East Snowball OC offense is, I could also see them airing it out.
0: So 4:56 to go first quarter, 7-7 ball game. Pass over the middle. Knocked down. Oh, and a flag on Columbia City.
1: Thought Lollaberty played.
0: I thought he played that fairly well.
1: Defended it really well, yeah.
0: So we're going to be guilty of pass interference. That's got Coach Brett Fox on the prowl on the sideline.
1: Yeah, it
0: he's
1: does.
0: Going after the side judge.
1: Yeah, he's none too pleased. But if you're East Noble, I mean, that's what you do with, you know, you have some mismatches and you just throw it up to guys, get a big gain back.
0: So 15-yard penalty marked off against Columbia City from the spot of the original line of scrimmage. They're down to the Columbia City 35, 4:51 to go first quarter in a 7-7 ball game. Then a battle of undefeated in the NEA. East Noble undefeated every overall. Of course, our loss came at Northridge by 1 point. All right, so here's Klein out of the shotgun. And up the middle. Oh, we couldn't wrap him up. And first down, Austin Phillips broke a couple Columbia City tackles, 7 yards. Holy smokes, Jordan Hargrave may have saved him from
1: Yeah, he saved the touchdown
0: loose.
1: For sure. I think they thought they had him down, but great balance there to put his right hand on the ground and keep going.
0: First and 10 at the Eagle 27, 4 to the Knights. Klein hands off, and another big burst up the middle. Austin Phillips, 8 yards. So that's going to be second down 2 at our 20. Well, they're going to mark it around, well, yep, our 20. Tanner Ryder on the stop for the Eagles. Clock running 4:15 to go in the first, 7-7 ball game. Eagles got on the board first. East Noble answered, and they're looking for more. Klein hands off. Look out, big cut, and big slice and dice. 10-5, touchdown, East Noble. Austin Phillips. Boy, when he gets that corner.
1: Yeah, look out. I mean, he broke a couple ankle tackles, and you're not going to get him down. He has that explosive speed, too, to hit that hole and pay dirt for Phillips and the East Noble Knights.
0: So, the Knights. I don't know how many plays that was. Not as short as the last one, but at any rate. Let's see. So Klein to hold. And we got, now they blow the whistle. I don't know what's going on.
1: I don't know.
0: Equipment? Yeah, they're bringing on another guy.
1: Yep.
0: Somehow. Okay, so who's that kicker again? Is that?
1: Well, we have.
0: Is it PETA kicking or is it Jones on the PAT?
1: I think
0: four,
1: it's.
0: Or four.
1: It's PETA.
0: PETA. Okay, Klein to hold for PETA. Drills it through the uprights. 14-7, East Noble. As they come right back.
1: Boy, that cannon gets me every time.
0: Yeah.
1: I know it's coming.
0: Columbia City went 3 and out, and then East Noble took full advantage.
1: Yeah, that penalty changed the complexion of that drive there, play calling wise.
0: Well, a couple of them. We had a holding, and we had.
1: Well, the two penalties, you're right, exactly.
0: And then the pass interference, they got a holding, but.
1: Correct. It was obviously the punt was kind of a bad snap or mishandled, and you do get it off, and it gets a good roll, but then you give them the
0: 10
1: yards
0: right out of the box.
1: That, and then you get them behind the sticks with their hold, and. Then we have the pass interference, which I didn't agree with, but I'm not an official. But looked like clean coverage to me, but it changes a lot. You know, you have a real good chance there to force a punt or force a field goal. And, you know, then he snowballs at the Columbia City 25 in business, and it's just time to hand it off to Phillips again once you get to that territory.
0: So it's 14-70 Snowball. The fans at Cozy Kaiser are checking in tonight. Mike and Deb Roy, Brian and Vanessa Bills, John and Carla Roy listening. out on Kaiser Road. So welcome to the broadcast. We got a Donnybrook right now. We're going to have to answer, though. 14-7 East Noble. Is this all? You know, you think about this. We talk about how explosive they are, but they get held to 10 by or 14 by DeKalb. They get held to 12 against Leo.
1: Yeah,
0: so they managed to figure out a stop.
1: Yeah, that's good defensive effort from those teams because, I mean, you can definitely tell that.
0: So far, they're running roughshod.
1: Yeah, I mean, they have weapons all over the field and a quarterback that can sling it. So running back, it's really tough to take down.
0: Okay, Lyle Liberty and Fuller. Peter to kick it off at the 40. He kicks east to west here at East Noble. It's going to send it to Lala Birdie again. He picks it up at the 11, the 15, the 20, 25, and gets bounced around, gets hogtied and wrestled down at the 28, 29. So another good return for Lala Birdie. They don't want to kick the Fuller.
1: No, yeah, they're definitely, you can see their special teams game plan.
0: Well,
1: kick to Lala Birdie, but he's had a couple decent returns, so.
0: All right, the Eagle offense back to work. Again, Barry has left the game injured, so I think McDivitt took his place.
1: Yeah, he's got a tall task covering Scott outside.
0: Ooh. Warner checking in from up above.
1: He's in the eye in the sky.
0: Home cooking.
1: Yeah, he told me that too.
0: All right, so here we go. Columbia City in the road white jerseys tonight. Maroon numerals. Here's Parrott up under center, hands off. And here comes Duncan wide around the right side, 30. He gains the 35, busts a couple of tackles. He's going to pick up 8 or 9 as he's wrestled out of bounds over to Columbia City sideline. They rolled the clock, so apparently not out. Second down, 2. 14-7 Knights, 3:32 to go as the clock runs here in the first here at Kendallville. The 4th-ranked team in 4A, the 12th-ranked team in 4A. East Noble with the upper hand there. So Parrott up under center. Parrott, hands coming around. Here's Fuller. Fuller's going to run out of real estate, and they eat him for lunch. Holy crow. Holy smokes.
1: Fuller hasn't had much luck on the outside the last few weeks.
0: Yeah, and I don't know. Boy, that play has struggled. So they're going to give him what, 1? Gain of 1, 3rd and 1. Under 3 to go in the first. We got to have a first down here. We can't be giving them the ball back right now.
1: And if you don't here, it's, you know, you're probably going for it in your own territory, but you hate to do that in case you get stuffed as well. So you really just need to get it here and keep the drive moving.
0: So Parrott up under center for the Eagles. Hands off. First man through's got it. Geiger, big hole. First down and then some. He's going to get 4, actually 5, out to the 44. First and 10, move the change for Columbia City.
1: 3rd and 1, you're giving it to Geiger all 7 days of the week. We only play on Fridays, but he's getting it every play there.
0: 1st and 10 at our 44. Eagles move it right to left across your radio dial. Although I don't imagine anybody has a radio dial out there tonight. Wide comes Duncan, cuts up field, and he got eaten for lunch. Holy crow. Loss of a yard. So East Noble pursuit good off the line there.
1: Yeah, I mean, obviously they're stacking the box keen on the run, but I think our O-line, you know, like I said earlier, has gotten a good push so far. So the problem when you're a running offense is a negative play to start the is first, never good, obviously.
0: 2nd down, 11, 1:55 to go in the first, 14-7 East Noble. Eagles trying to answer, 2 unanswered by the Knights. And here comes Duncan, shakes and bakes, wheels and deals. Skips, he's going to get across midfield and all the way near a first down. As he gets inside East Noble territory to the 47.
1: Really,
0: 48.
1: Really good vision there.
0: I mean, he was tiptoeing and dancing.
1: Yeah, not an explosive run by any stretch, but to make
0: like
1: the most out of that.
0: Hurdles or pylons on a driver head course?
1: Sure, he's a track guy. I mean, he looks like one.
0: Holy Toledo. 3rd and 2. 1:20 to go in the first. 14-7 Knights. Eagles inside East Noble territory. Parrott up under center. And they give it. 2nd man through is going to be Geiger. 1st down and then some. And he drags the pile up to near the 41 of East Noble. So the Eagle running game, pretty efficient.
1: Yeah. I mean, we haven't had to put the ball in the air yet. So
0: no.
1: That's a good thing for our offense for sure. Obviously, Parrott's shown the ability to throw it, but shoot, if it's working, if it ain't broke, don't fix it. Keep running the rock.
0: First and 10 at the East Noble 41 for the Eagles. 1 minute to go, first quarter. They trail 14-7. First man through's got it this time, and Geiger plows ahead. for 6 yards. He's going to get to the 35 of East Noble. So, again, I think this is good, J.D. We're keeping them off the field right now offensively. Obviously, we need
1: to
0: score. But
1: that's a huge positive. You choose some clock. I mean, we're getting down here, probably one more play left in the first quarter. So, possession, winning possession time is huge.
0: Especially with this explosive East Noble offense. And man goes in motion, Parrott, hands off, big hole. And near a first down, going to be short. Third down and half a yard. Was that Geiger?
1: That was Fuller. So
0: Fuller.
1: Fuller
0: okay.
1: On an inside run there, so making an adjustment.
0: I've got the screen in front of me. I got to either jog to the behind you or over here to get the clear view.
1: Yeah, you're good. Go wherever you need to, yeah.
0: I'm on the move here. I got tiptoeing around like Duncan a little bit ago. Oh, here we go. Over the left side, 30, 25, breaking tackle, 20, 15, 10, 5. And down inside the 5, Geiger to the 2.
1: Good job by the Eagles offense there to sneak 2 plays in the hurry up and get it near down
0: 30-yard pickup.
1: Yeah.
0: Geiger bust a couple of tackles. And we've got a timeout by East Noble, I believe.
1: Yeah, I mean, between...
0: Oh, it's the end of the quarter.
1: End of the quarter, yeah. I mean, between Phillips and Geiger, you got some real bruisers and some backs going at it here.
0: I heard the legendary Fred Anninger say timeout. He was talking to the station. I'm thinking it's timeout. The quarter ran out. So the legendary, we got lots of legends up here tonight. Tommy Chris, Columbia City graduate Dick Bentz, who's on the radio call with Fred Anninger. Tony Blomicki, the announcer. These guys are a lot of big-timers up here.
1: Yeah.
0: I don't know. Well, they probably don't think I'm big-time.
1: Most people do.
0: So, all right, so the end of one quarter. Knights 14, Eagles 7. Eagles knocking on the door. 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Andrew Thompson, J.D. here at Kendallville tonight. So, all right. Well, so it's been a good one.
1: Definition of a big shot. You're the man, Bird.
0: Oh, that's preposterous. But so here we go. Columbia City trying to answer after 2 unanswered by East Noble. This East Noble offense looking good.
1: Columbia City looking to match here.
0: Yep. But,
1: it's definitely.
0: Our offense looking good, too.
1: It's just two different styles. Yeah, definitely 2 different styles going at it, but both with, like I said, outstanding running backs.
0: We grind it out, and they kind of have a little bit of pizzazz.
1: Aerial attack.
0: All right, paired up under center. First play of the second quarter, hands off. Geiger gets eaten for lunch. And is he going to lose a yard?
1: Yeah, when those East Noble linebackers are able to get through the line.
0: And they got some big boys back there. Holy smokes.
1: Yeah, they do, yeah. I mean, they're pretty sure tacklers. But you give our backs a hole, they can usually find a way to get a decent game.
0: Second and goal at the 4. Just underway second quarter. Eagles trying to answer here. Man goes in motion. They hand off. Geiger cuts in, gets hit at the goal line. He's in. Touchdown. Geiger into the end zone. Columbia City touchdown. 31 seconds in to the second. Geiger puts the maroon and gold back on the board. 14-13. Harris Wagner on to attempt the PAT. Out of the hold of Caden Bonstead and Jordan Parrott will hold.
1: Looked like the same play we ran against DeKalb on the 2-point conversion. You blocked that up right. And there was a huge hole for Geiger to trot in.
0: Good point, JD. That did look like the DeKalb 2-pointer. Here's the snap by Bonstead, set by Parrott, kick. And through the uprights, Harris Wagner for the injured Jackson Johnson. And it's 14-14. So, what a Donnybrook we've got brewing here. 14 apiece. And now, the Eagle defense has got to find a way to keep them off the board. And that's easier said than done.
1: It is, yeah. We need to stop in the worst way. Like you said, it's obviously a tall task, but defense got to get it done here.
0: Okay, tonight's game is supported by Tim Tower, a licensed realtor and certified relocation professional of Bradley Real Estate, Century 21, with over a decade of experience right here in this local market. 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So Columbia City ready to tee it up. They'll kick east to west. Or left to right. Harris Wagner will kick, and the deep men are Alexander Phillips and Alexander Scott.
1: Two Alexanders.
0: I think that's...
1: That is correct.
0: Okay.
1: Yep. Yeah, he's... Scott's about on the field all the time.
0: Well, we'll see.
1: Rightfully so.
0: We'll see if we pooch it into the mid-range here.
1: Yeah.
0: Obviously, both those guys can... have light speed.
1: It's definitely, you miss Johnson's power back there kicking in the end zone, but it's nice to have a backup that can fill in for him and, you know, make the PATs and keep us going.
0: 11:29 to go in the second, 14-14. Eagles kick it off. They're going to bounce it into the middle, and they bobble it, and they just fall down with it. That was a good move there by East Noble because it...
1: That was a... Columbia
0: trickled,
1: City bounce.
0: And it trickled off the initial guy.
1: Like a member bounce on a golf course.
0: Yes. Caleb Clem ended up downing it for the Knights. So here comes this high-octane East Noble offense. And let's just check out what they've been up to here. Let's see. They're averaging almost 30 points a game offensively. They give up 13. So
1: high-octane. Good way to put
0: yep.
1: it.
0: Yep. High octane, full throttle, unabated, pedal to the metal.
1: Oh, yes.
0: All right, so here is Klein out of the shotgun. Fakes, throws over the middle. And nice catch and a run. Look out. And all the way out to the 45. 25-yard pickup. They're actually 26-yard.
1: Yeah.
0: 21.
1: Alexander Phillips, nice run after catch there.
0: We had the defender there, but a great throw by Klein. Just pinpoint accuracy.
1: His accuracy is great.
0: So first and 10 at their 45. They hand off this time into the pile. And a little bit of a rugby scrum there after 3 yards. And that is going to be
1: Phillips.
0: One of the Phillips.
1: Yeah. Alexander.
0: Alexander. So 3 yard gain for Alexander Phillips. Second down, 7 for the Knights. Corbin McIntosh.
1: Perlick on the carry.
0: Perlick?
1: Yeah.
0: I cannot see numbers. Even with glasses. And, okay, so there is...
1: Perlick.
0: Perlick again. That's an old Cherubusco name. So, Perlick. Thanks for the help to our...
1: Hometown hosts.
0: Hometown hosts over here. Yeah, that's a good way to put it. Because for some reason, even with glasses, I don't see numbers worth a darn.
1: Yeah.
0: But... Third down, 2 for the Knights, 10-17. The clock rolls in a 14-14 tie. They're in Columbia City territory at the 47. They look to the sidelines to change the play. Klein looking to the bench. He's got Scott out to the near side along with Alexander Phillips. The receiver on the other side looks like, I'm not sure.
1: 8, maybe?
0: 8?
1: Yeah, maybe. Yes.
0: Wade, maybe?
1: Yeah, Jaron Wade.
0: So Klein... And hands off, and Eagles let him off the hook. It's going to be 7-yard pickup. And that was Austin Phillips.
1: Yep.
0: Gain of 6. Great run there by Phillips as he busted a couple of Columbia City tackles. First down Knights, it's Columbia City 41. Clock rolls, 9:38 to go in the half.
1: Yeah, they're lining him up in the backfield as well. So just getting him the max amount of touches they can tonight. Yep.
0: Yeah, I don't know what. All right. And Klein hands off. And breaking a couple Columbia City tackles.
1: Austin
0: Phillips, they wrap him up at the 36-yard line. So it's going to be a gain of 5. Second down, 5. 9:10 to go in the ball game. It's Columbia City defense trying to keep East Noble off the board here. This is their third.
1: Looks like we're connected, right?
0: Yeah.
1: Maybe YouTube?
0: Turn on a radio. That's my advice. Sometimes the internet and the phone and all that get a little wonky.
1: Yeah, it looks like we're connected.
0: Pitch wide. And this time Columbia City stifled that. I have heard nothing from the radio station, so. Third down six. We stifled that. They lost a yard, didn't they?
1: Yeah, this is it could be a huge stop here. For the Eagles defense.
0: So they're taking their sweet time here, letting the play clock run down. Down to 15. 8-18 for the second. 14-14 ball game. So here's Klein out of the shotgun. He's got Austin Phillips back there. Klein to throw. Oh, we almost got him. Then we laid him off the hook. But we got him.
1: McIntosh. Great
0: no
1: tackle.
0: Game. McIntosh. We could have had him behind the sticks. Okay, well, at any rate, fourth and six. You know this East Noble offense is going to go for it. So a big opportunity for both squads here. East Noble gains more momentum if they get it. Eagle defense has a chance to get the ball back on down.
1: Like sending a little pressure there. Obviously, Klein's up pretty comfortable in the pocket. Maybe might expect a little pressure dialed up here from the Eagles defense.
0: So Klein out of the shotgun for the Knights. He's back to throw. And we send the house. Oh, we got him. No, we got him. 50-yard line. Tanner Ryder. Sacked all the way down and back at the 49, and they mark him at midfield. So that's a huge loss on that.
1: They did dial it up. Great call there. Make him uncomfortable in the pocket, make Klein scramble around there, and they got home to the quarterback for the first time tonight. So great call, great execution.
0: That was only the second time we've gotten any heat, and it was the play before this one. We got sent the house.
1: Credit to the Eagles defense there. Lots of reports that we are good.
0: Big Tanner Ryder in there to make the tackle at 6'8", 285. All right, here we go. Eagle ball, midfield. Tie ball game, 7:24 to go first half. Paired up under center. Geiger in the backfield. And the man goes in motion, which is Fuller. Look out, Parrott to throw. And overthrew his man. Lucas Duncan was over there. I'm not sure if that was off the mark or Duncan wasn't ready. I'm not sure what. There was an East Noble defender in the area, but the pass sailed incomplete. So second and 10. So the Eagles pull the pass out for the first time tonight. Still sounding good. Okay.
1: Yep, we're good. Yeah,
0: so try people to catch them off. Problems, it's phone and internet.
1: Right. Yeah, try and catch them off guard there. But
0: yep. We had two guys moving, so that'll be a penalty. And we gain a yard, but that's going to be null and void. We have an illegal shift. So they're going to, Alex Stewart, the head coach, is going to decline it.
1: Bring up third down.
0: Now they mark it inside the 50, but shy of the 49. So basically third and 10.
1: Yep.
0: So this is a critical play here. You know, we're hoping to, we stopped them.
1: Yeah,
0: we want to take advantage, but we're on the hot seat here.
1: Yeah, definitely. Looking for a big run here.
0: Third and 9, just inside midfield, Parrott. And Parrott's on the run. He's going to throw it. Fires. Way over his man. Incomplete. Make divot. The intended receiver, fourth down. Here comes the punting unit.
1: Yeah, very rare tonight. Both offenses stall out back-to-back drives. It remains a stalemate.
0: Well, you got to figure they were going to load it up for a run, and or the defense,
1: right? Definitely.
0: Parrott had a man, but he overthrew him.
1: Yeah, McDivitt was open on the near side for sure. Parrott throws on the run, rolls out to his right, incomplete.
0: So punting formation is Tanner Ellis for the Eagles. 6:59 to go in the half. 14-14. He's going to run it. No, he's going to kick it. Yeah, what a good Columbia City bounce. And going to be downed at the 2-yard line.
1: So the positive from the drive is you flip the field.
0: Yep, field position. So the Knights, first and 10 at their own 2. 6:50 to go. Another one of your underwriters tonight, Morse's Builders Mart, located at 516 East Van Buren in Columbia City, with locations in Huntington, Wabash, Warsaw, and Goshen. 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Also, VFW Post 5582 and their events open to the public, friends, families, and vets alike. The local VFW is adding games, a little slice of Vegas, the new ETAB machines, the new style of slot machine-like games is open for play. Saturday Treasure Map is now happening, and tickets can end up winning multiple prizes. Check them out, 415 East Chicago or on Facebook. All right, first and 10 for the Knights. 6:50 to go. They're at their own two-yard line. Klein out of the shotgun, standing in his end zone. And he keeps it and into a pile, and he's going to get out to the five.
1: That's all you're trying to do there is give your offense some breathing room. Last thing you want is a safety, obviously.
0: So they gain Tanner Ellis on the tackle, 2nd and 8. And so they're going to take their time. They're shifting. Columbia City shifting defensive personnel here. 6:18 to go. Naff. And Klein keeps it. Klein runs. And we wrap him up.
1: Phillips. Alexander.
0: That's a
1: Phillips.
0: Fumble.
1: Phillips fumbles.
0: Columbia City wow. Football. Corbin McIntosh picks up a loose ball. I don't know who the hit made the hit, but it looked. Alex Phillips apparently got it stripped.
1: Yep.
0: So a big break for Columbia City. Let's see if they can take advantage.
1: Yeah, this Eagles defense has had a stellar second quarter thus far. Obviously a rough start in the first, but.
0: First and goal from the 8, 6:10 to go, so a big break for the Eagles now. Pinning them deep first off on the punt. And that results 3 plays later in a fumble.
1: Yeah, that's why special teams matter so much for field position there. Yep. You know, you're able to force a fumble and you get the ball at your own inside your own 10 in the red zone.
0: So at the 8, 1st and 10, Columbia City. Parrott with Geiger in the backfield. Parrott up under center. And then Fuller goes in motion. Parrott gets knocked down. Fuller got lambasted over there. He's out of bounds at the 2. He's up. So Fuller with a little bit of an end around maybe. That kind of looked that similar to that.
1: Yeah, they definitely like running him to the outside. And, you know, when you're that close, it's kind of like run for the pylon. Good gain.
0: So he gets 6 yards. Clock frozen with 6:03 to go in the half, 14-14. In the battle of ranked teams here in 4A and Kendallville. Ball out of bounds. So the clock is stopped. Second goal to 2 for Columbia City. Looking to take advantage of a rare East Noble turnover. All right. Parrott hands off. Geiger. Touchdown. Columbia City. Halfway through the second on the board, Geiger. That's his 3rd touchdown of the night.
1: Yeah, have a day, Noah, and give that touchdown credit to the Eagles defense there.
0: Yep.
1: Setting them up. And
0: you know, that was, like you said, it was reminiscent of the 2-pointer at DeKalb, that same play.
1: Yeah, Fox likes going to that specialty run there on the goal line.
0: So Parrott will hold for Harris Wagner. Bonstead to snap. And plenty of time on the play clock. Snap, set, kick. Got through there. It wasn't the best, but it's going to go through. I don't know what. He kind of wobbled it up through there, but it worked. So Eagles 21, Knights 14. Wow.
1: Big momentum shift.
0: Well, you know, we were back on our heels there for a little bit. Now we kind of put them in that position a little bit, but with their offense, you got to be – always alert.
1: Yes.
0: So, also the medical, multi-county medical outreach clinic is a free clinic. They offer physical exams, health screening, pap smears, chronic illness management, and more. Serving the general public, uninsured, underinsured too. 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So, Andrew Thompson, Justin Daly here in Kendallville tonight. Danny and Daniel back to station. May have heard Mr. Glaz in the wings there. Glad you're with us.
1: Drones flying all around.
0: Drones? How do you see a drone out here? I can barely see the field.
1: Near the East Noble logo.
0: Oh, so they're doing, like, video or something?
1: Yeah, kind of like we do, yep.
0: Something to hornswoggle me. I didn't see anything. I got the screen in front of me, so I got a black shade.
1: Yeah.
0: There's the drone.
1: Yep, you see it. There it is.
0: Maybe they're dropping prize coupons. I don't know.
1: Like at the hockey games.
0: And they're drop hot dogs.
1: That'd be great.
0: I ate five pieces of pizza. I'm probably pretty good.
1: You're good. You know?
0: It's no wonder we don't get on air until 8 minutes left.
1: Yeah.
0: Or 8 minutes before the game. And they're just going to down it at the 29 as they kicked it to one of the up men. And so it was fielded by, is that 15 or 16?
1: I think it's 15, but I could be wrong. Can't see.
0: Henry Prater, maybe?
1: Maybe.
0: So the East Noble offense back to work, trailing the Eagles 21-14. But, you know, credit the Eagles. They were down 14-7, so they've answered two unanswered with two of their own.
1: Yeah, definitely. Short field there, and, yeah, the Eagles' offense has definitely been moving the ball. So, once again, here comes the Eagles' defense and need another stop against this explosive East Noble offense.
0: All right, Klein out of the shotgun for East Noble. Klein takes the snap, hands off, and we let him through, but we could have had him in the backfield, but Austin. He gets out to the 28-29.
1: Austin
0: Phillips.
1: Yep.
0: Andrew Firthmiller on the tackle for the Eagles. 5:40 to go in the half. 21-14 Eagles. Second and five at the 29 of East Noble. They look to the sidelines for a different play. Play clock at 10. So here's Klein out of the shotgun. Gets two receivers to the far side. Hands off. Into a pile. Oh, we lost him. Oh, no. 40. Out to the 40-yard. We lost him again. That tripped him up. Oh, boy. Not good tackling there. A 12-yard pickup.
1: Oh, yeah. Lalaberty might have saved the touchdown there.
0: Had a couple guys wrestling over here, but McIntosh and his man got tied up.
1: Yeah.
0: But I think everything's...
1: Cooler tempers prevail.
0: Okay, so good run there as they broke a couple Columbia City tackles. They get a first down at their 40. 5:05, the clock runs. Boy, and we were a shoestring trip from him going all the way.
1: Yeah, we had him wrapped up near the line of scrimmage and let him off the hook.
0: All right, so they hand off and look out, and they're going to get three. Phillips. And we've got a wrestling match, McIntosh and his man. So I think this continued from the last time.
1: Flags all over.
0: So you got to get them both or just one? Last time it was us.
1: Right.
0: Although we were guilty of holding.
1: East Noble seems to think that it's going to be on the Eagles, but we'll see.
0: Well, again... Penalties. So a personal foul. McIntosh, his man, were tied up and went to the ground scuffling, and they usually get the retaliatory.
1: That's usually how it works. It's
0: so another huge Columbia City penalty gives it to him at the 44, I think. Can I see? No, 42.
1: 42, yeah.
0: First and 10, that screen is...
1: Yeah.
0: All right, and Klein hands off. No, he's back to throw. Look out. They got a shot at him. Oh, almost caught. Great throw. Phillips almost dove and made the catch. Or almost made it on a diving attempt. So I think Ryder ended up with a shot at the quarterback. 4:32 to go. Clock stopped. Incomplete pass. Holding Noble, so this will help after the personal foul.
1: Yeah, if you can just get continued pressure on Klein, especially if you can get it with your front four.
0: Replay first down, so.
1: Yeah, the pass rush has been much more effective in the second quarter as opposed to the first for the Eagles, and some more aggressive blitz calls as well.
0: All right. So they got two receivers to the near side, Klein out of the shotgun, and one receiver to the far side. They seem to come to the strong side every time. So here's Klein. And he's going to throw that bubble screen. Look out. Caught by Austin Phillips. And Eagles get him at the 49 inside Columbia City territory. So gain of three. McIntosh. Andrew Firthmiller in on the tackle.
1: McIntosh and Firthmiller got to be close to leading the team in tackles. Seems like we're calling their name every play. They're all over the field.
0: So East Noble, second and 17, inside Columbia City territory at the 49-yard line. 4 minutes to go, first half. 21-14 Eagles. So here's Klein out of the shotgun. This high-octane East Noble offense. And this time we got him. That's a loss. Don't overdo it, guys.
1: Phillips on the carry there.
0: I don't know if McIntosh was in on that, but third and 19 or third and 20. So
1: yeah, guard the sticks here. I mean, get some pressure on the quarterback, guard the sticks.
0: Clock running, 3:22 to go. East Noble looks to the bench for a different play. Play clock to 12.
1: Nothing over the top here.
0: No. Clock down to 3:12 in the first half. And Klein going back to throw. And look out, Klein on the run. Incomplete. Coach Fox upset about something over there, but
1: great coverage downfield by the Eagles, though.
0: I'm sure that side judge is getting an earful again.
1: He is getting an earful, and not sure what it's about, but
0: those guys with the work the sidelines, they get lambasted by the coaches.
1: Yeah, they're the ones that take the heat.
0: Yeah. So clock stops, 3:03 to go. They're going to punt, apparently, on 4th and 19. So Alex Scott's going to punt. We have Lala Birdie and
1: Duncan.
0: Duncan?
1: Duncan and Fuller.
0: Oh, it's Duncan and Fuller. Okay. So Scott to punt it. And he gets it off. Kind of a short one, but.
1: Oh, no. Oh, gosh.
0: And that hit our guy in the back, but we get it.
1: Hit Ellis.
0: Ellis just caved. He turtled, and then it hit him right in the back.
1: Yeah, it's like he was trying to avoid getting hit and walked right into it by laying there. That could have been catastrophic.
0: Yeah. But we do maintain possession, so a little bit of a break there for the Eagles. That's a good punt. He put it high in the air. That's a good hang time.
1: It did, yeah.
0: Not overly long, but, again, I think maybe they were looking for hang time, maybe just to.
1: Yeah, they definitely were, and it almost really worked out in their favor.
0: 2:55 to go first half. Columbia City first and 10 at their own 35. Parrott hands off. Geiger, and it's going to get about three. Geiger on the carry. Maybe three, I think.
1: Yeah, it's. I wouldn't say you're content going to the half as the Eagles, but make sure you take care of the ball here. You definitely want another score, but make sure you stay ahead of the sticks, no penalties.
0: Second and 6, that was a 4-yard gain for Geiger. Paired up under center. Fuller in motion, we have two men in motion again.
1: That's what you're trying to avoid there.
0: An illegal shift.
1: Yeah.
0: Well, false starts.
1: You really don't want to give the ball back to East Noble and give them the last possession, especially since they deferred to start the game.
0: True.
1: You need a long drive here and cap it off with some points, obviously, preferably, but keep the ball in their hands.
0: So second and 11 at hour 34, 2:24 the clock runs. Parrott back up under center, Geiger in the backfield. Man goes across in motion, Parrott's back. Throw, he hits his old man and gets hammered. So now we're on the hot seat.
1: Senior DB Ramey, Ian Ramey on the sack, came off the edge on a cornerback blitz.
0: So East Noble calls for time. Third and 16 as the Eagles now have put themselves in a hole.
1: Yeah, this is what I was saying. It seems obvious, but you really want to avoid, obviously, getting behind the sticks with a penalty and then dropping back to pass and a sack. Sets up East Noble. Good time out there to.
0: Yeah, it saves time.
1: Force a punt, potentially, unless there's a big gain here by the Eagles.
0: As Parrott dropped a throw and somebody ran into him. I don't know who was coming across, but there was a miscommunication somewhere.
1: Second time that's happened, different circumstance with the miscommunication with the back and him running into each other. In that case, miscommunication with somebody in motion just got stuck behind Parrott in his drop back and almost knocked him over.
0: Wow. Fine line. But the Eagles up by 7 right now, 2:09 to go in the half.